0: Radio.cl. Más clásicos junto a ti.
1: Set to the side, you'd better run and hide. More to the side, everybody wants to stay alive. Set to the side, you'd better run and hide. More to the side, everybody.

says, oh, wrong number, sorry to waste your time. And I think to myself, why now? Why me?